Giving up and giving in, tell me, in this house of mine. Nothing ever comes without a consequence or cost, tell me, will the stars align? Will heaven step in, will it save us from our sin, will it? 'Cause this house of mine.

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I refuse to lose another friend to drugs. Just come home.

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1: Die meiste Musik.
0: Hitradio RT1.
2: In all the clubs you get in using my name. You think you broke my heart, oh girl, for goodness sake.